0: 1310 ABC Noticias en tu radio.
1: Well, in come the thing them call a broken heart. This blessed love will never part. You don't know it from the start. Me tell them say a dirty, yeah. A Sean Paul and Sasha.

0: Escuchas la estación mejor informada. ABC Noticias.
1: When I was 6 years old, I broke my leg. And I was running from my brother and his friends.